She's the queen of Maggie Island. She loves fishing, rock music, and a cold VB. And today, she's celebrating the Big 5-0. Happy 50th birthday, KB, from Power 100.

0: 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NQ Springs has you covered. They're the GVM upgrade specialists, dialed in for modern 4x4s, trader utes, and even those massive American trucks. Need a high lift? Done. The NQ Springs crew brings the muscle, the know-how, and the grit to keep you rolling. More time sending it off-road, less time stuck in the shop. Hit up NQ Springs today, where real rigs get built right.
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Six, favourite day, Friday. You're waking up with Wildy. Well, I don't know what's going on with the Panthers recently. Obviously, the Cowboys beat them a few weeks ago. Broncos beat them last week. And last night,

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You are waking up with Wildy on Power 100. The Broncos are in town. Lots of events planned. 9:30.